0: Tordera.
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It's up the octave. All right, boys. On a one, three, four, four. Honey, you know what to do, man. Do it to me. Come on. Take us home.

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1: You ready, Mace?
2: Party people in the place to be. Uh-huh. It's about that time for us to...